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0: A Greek proverb says, "Learn to obey before you command." There was a king in the Old Testament whose ability to command, his kingship, was taken from him by God because he had not learned to obey. God gave Saul a clear task to perform, which he failed to carry out. He could not obey, and so proved he was unqualified to command. Almost everyone functions at some level of command. Parents, employers, bosses, teachers, almost everybody commands somebody. The more obedient we are to those over us, starting with God, the better we will be at leading those under us. This is David Jeremiah, encouraging you to get on the road to new life. Discover God's reasons for obedience on Route 66.
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0: You never, ever will go wrong in consulting the scriptures if. Hi, this is Chuck Swindoll. You never, ever will go wrong in consulting the scriptures if you're sure to take it in its context. My friend, don't be using a flip the pages and point method to read the scriptures, okay? You know, flip, flip, point. Judas went and hanged himself. Flip again and point. The next verse you read, go thou and do likewise. Two scripture verses with messages to give, just not together, because that's not the context. Maybe it's a silly illustration, but you won't forget it. The principle is not silly. Context is all important in our study of the scriptures.
1: Pastor and teacher.

You never, ever will go wrong in consulting the scriptures if. Hi, this is Chuck Swindoll. You never, ever will go wrong in consulting the scriptures if you're sure to take it in its context. My friend, don't be using a flip the pages and point method to read the scriptures, okay? You know, flip, flip, point. Judas went and hanged himself. Flip again and point. The next verse you read, go thou and do likewise. Two scripture verses with messages to give, just not together, because that's not the context. Maybe it's a silly illustration, but you won't forget it. The principle is not silly. Context is all important in our study of the scriptures.

0: You never, ever will go wrong in consulting the Scriptures if you're sure to take it in its context. My friend, don't be using a flip the pages and point method to read the Scriptures, okay? You know, flip, flip, point. Judas went and hanged himself. Flip again and point. The next verse you read, go thou and do likewise. Two scripture verses with messages to give, just not together, because that's not the context. Maybe it's a silly illustration, but you won't forget it. The principle is not silly. Context is all important in our study of the Scriptures.
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0: We no longer blush, and we're no longer shocked by the immorality that's going on round about us.
1: Billy Graham.
0: When something brings profit or pleasure to us, we're inclined to call evil good, even if we know it is dead wrong. The modern conscience has been twisted and distorted so badly that it is difficult to tell the genuine from the false.
1: At first, that might sound pretty bleak, but there is a way to turn things around.
0: Life's values can be reversed, and your life can have a new dimension and a new power. Jesus Christ is calling you out of a world of delusion and deception in which evil is called good and good is called evil. But you must acknowledge him as Lord.
1: 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Click where it says, begin a relationship with Jesus. That's findpeacewithgod.net. And it's from the Billy Graham Evangelistic Association.
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I dare not once brag of perfection. 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

0: The night before Jesus went to the cross, he broke away from his disciples to pray. He was in agony as he prayed to God about what was before him, pain and suffering.
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0: As Jesus was praying, we see him fully submit to the will of his Father as he prayed these words, "Not my will, but yours be done." Now, this verse convicts me to the core. It challenges me to look at my own heart. Have I surrendered everything over to God? Am I really willing to lay everything down for His will to be done? Today, my friend, let's take a close look at ourselves and let's be willing to surrender everything to God. May His will be done in our lives. 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

0: A Greek proverb says, "Learn to obey before you command." There was a king in the Old Testament whose ability to command, his kingship, was taken from him by God because he had not learned to obey. God gave Saul a clear task to perform, which he failed to carry out. He could not obey, and so proved he was unqualified to command. Almost everyone functions at some level of command. Parents, employers, bosses, teachers, almost everybody commands somebody. The more obedient we are to those over us, starting with God, the better we will be at leading those under us. This is David Jeremiah, encouraging you to get on the road to new life. Discover God's reasons for obedience on Route 66.
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church for some preaching one Sunday evening. I sat down in a pew on the back row, thinking the preacher wouldn't see me. He laid the gospel out, and there was no doubt I wasn't living like I

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0: We no longer blush, and we're no longer shocked by the immorality that's going on round about us.
1: Billy Graham.
0: When something brings profit or pleasure to us, we're inclined to call evil good, even if we know it is dead wrong. The modern conscience has been twisted and distorted so badly that it is difficult to tell the genuine from the false.
1: At first, that might sound pretty bleak, but there is

0: We no longer blush, and we're no longer shocked by the immorality that's going on round about us.
1: Billy Graham.
0: When something brings profit or pleasure to us, we're inclined to call evil good, even if we know it is dead wrong. The modern conscience has been twisted and distorted so badly that it is difficult to tell the genuine from the false.
1: At first, that might sound pretty bleak.

0: We no longer blush, and we're no longer shocked by the immorality that's going on round about us.
1: Billy Graham.
0: When something brings profit or pleasure to us, we're inclined to call evil good, even if we know it is dead wrong. The modern conscience has been twisted and distorted so badly that it is difficult to tell the genuine from the false.
1: At first, that might sound pretty bleak, but there is a way to turn things around.
0: Life's values can be reversed, and your life can have a new dimension and a new power. Jesus Christ is calling you out of a world of delusion and deception in which evil is called good and good is called evil. But you must acknowledge him as Lord.
1: If you're ready to take that step, we can help. 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Click where it says, begin a relationship with Jesus. That's findpeacewithgod.net. And it's from the Billy Graham Evangelistic Association.
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And there's more hope still to come, because around here, it never stops.

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0: My friend, you and I can count on God. He is true to His Word, and He will do what He says He will do.
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0: Luke chapter 1 reminds us that no word from God will ever fail. There's nothing impossible for Him. Now, Satan often uses confusion to make people doubt God. Satan wants to bring into question who God is and what He said in His Word. That's why it's so important that we read and study our Bibles so we know what God's Word says. Let's be careful not to fall for Satan's old tricks of confusion. Remember, God's Word is truth, and when God says something will be, then it will be. We can put our full confidence in Him. No word from Him will ever fail. This is Dr. Joy with Joy Time on Hope Radio 88.5.
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1: Good morning, it's Friday.
0: Once again, I know there's like a massive celebration for so many folks out there because it's, you know, it's Friday.
1: It's still hot, though.
0: Yeah. Well, I was trying to keep it upbeat, but yes.
1: I know.
0: It's really hot. It's real hot. But, you know, we've had a few scattered thunderstorms and stuff.
1: Yeah, rain to cool it down. But it's so weird because even like last week when we were in Surf City.
0: Yeah.
1: You had a show. And I was, okay, all right, here comes the rain. All right, it's going to cool it down. As soon as I got out of the car, it was a sauna.
0: All over again. But hey, we're going to cool you off and make you happy with the best in Southern gospel music. And we have got the weather coming up for you. So stay tuned. It's going to be a good day.

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0: Are we going to get any relief from the heat? Is there going to be any rain? At this point, I would settle for some snow or sleet, but to find out what it's going to look like weather-wise, let's check in with Shell Bell. Shell, we need some nice, good, cool news. Can you help us out?
1: Well, today the high is going to be 86, but here again.
0: What?
1: The chance of rain is 70% with thunderstorms.
0: Okay, but you said 86, though.
1: Yeah, but still.
0: That's better than 96.
1: I know, but it feels like 106. The humidity is 82%. So it's going to be
0: 82%?
1: Hot.
0: Oh, my
1: humidity.
0: Gracious.
1: So
0: wow.
1: It's going to feel like that song, though.
0: Oh, my.
1: Tonight, though, it'll drop down to 73. I'm hoping these storms and this rain will kind of cool it off a little bit for us.
0: Yeah.
1: And it's going to rain as well, tomorrow. Tonight. It's going to rain tonight as
0: okay.
1: well. Tomorrow, the high is going to be 85, and the low will be 72, and 63% chance again of rain and thunderstorms.
0: All right. Well, there you have it. A little bit cooler. Thank you, Shell. Thank you, Lord.

0: Psalm 34 says, "Taste and see that the Lord is good. Oh, the joys of those who take refuge in Him."
1: Joy Time, an encouraging word from God's Word with Dr. Joy.
0: In the Bible, the word taste means to experience. We experience God in a personal way when we open our hearts up to Him fully. And when we do that, He changes our lives forever. In Psalm 34, we see David expressing his devotion to God. You see, David had experienced the goodness of God. God had taken care of David in his darkest times. David had also experienced the blessings of God, and he knew that God was faithful. Today, my friend, let's open up our hearts to God so we can experience Him in a personal way. Let's put our trust in Him completely. 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

0: Yep, giving the Lord all the glory, because he's the only one who deserves it.
1: In Hebrews, it says, he is the radiance of the glory of God and the exact imprint of his nature. And he upholds the universe by the word of his power. After making purification for sins, he sat down at the right hand of the majesty on high.
0: Oh, I love that. Hey, let's read it one more time. But this time, Shell, every time you get to he or him, okay, use the name Jesus.
1: Okay.
0: And just listen how it impacts it even more. Go ahead.
1: Jesus is the radiance of the glory of God and the exact imprint of his nature. And Jesus upholds the universe by the word of his power. After making purification for sins, Jesus sat down at the right hand of the majesty on high.
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0: them there Kingsmen on Hope in the Morning. Who we got coming up, Shel?
1: Brian Free and Assurance. 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
0: Hey, you know what amen means?
1: Tell us.
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0: Kingdom Airs Until Prayer Changes Me on Hope in the Morning with Kevin and Shelley. And is it just me, or does this affect anybody else this way? When, you know, somebody kind of upsets you or makes you mad, and then you pray, you know, Lord, change that person, and then the Lord reveals to me that it's me that needs to change. And I'm like, oh, man, again?
1: You going to take that trash out? I'm praying for you. I need to change.
0: I think you're praying against me when it comes to the trash. That's what I think. I think you're praying, Lord, let him forget. And I'm going to get him.

0: So, you know, we took the young adult group to Myrtle Beach the other day.
1: Yeah.
0: And we took our grandsons along with us with our oldest daughter. And the whole time, the little one, our little three-year-old Maverick, we going to the beach?
1: Yeah.
0: We go to the beach?
1: Yeah, because he heard Myrtle Beach.
0: Yes.
1: All he can think of is sand and water and playing in the sand and playing in the water. And so he...
0: But I felt so bad because he did not go to the beach.
1: I know.
0: But I said, I promise, Shani promises, I'm taking you to the beach.
1: And we will. We will. Here's Illis Highway. We have the weather coming up. So stay tuned to Hope.

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0: Inertia, indisposition to action or motion. Hi there, I'm Chuck Swindoll. Inertia, it's another word for not moving. You've heard it for years. It's easier to steer a moving car. Just get the car rolling, you can finally push into the filling station to get the gas. But at a dead standstill, it's hard to get that thing going. So it is with people. If you're not moving at all, it's hard to respond to the gentle prodding of the Spirit to realign, change direction, and move on with your life. Think of what you might be missing out on by sitting inert on the sidelines. As Henry Blackaby says so well, find out what God is doing and go there.
1: Pastor and teacher Chuck Swindoll. 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

0: Are we going to get any relief from the heat? Is there going to be any rain? At this point, I would settle for some snow or sleet, but to find out what it's going to look like weather-wise, let's check in with Shell Bell. Shell, we need some nice, good, cool news. Can you help us out?
1: Well, today the high is going to be 86, but here again.
0: What?
1: The really? Chance of rain is 70% with thunderstorms.
0: Okay, but you said 86, though.
1: Yeah, but still.
0: That's better than 96.
1: I know, but it feels like 106. The humidity is 82%. It's going to be
0: 82%?
1: Hot.
0: Oh, my
1: humidity.
0: Gracious.
1: So wow. It's going to feel like that sauna.
0: Oh.
1: Tonight, though, it'll drop down to 73. I'm hoping these storms and this rain will kind of cool it off a little bit for us.
0: Yeah.
1: And it's going to rain as well, tomorrow. Tonight. It's going to rain tonight as
0: okay.
1: well. Tomorrow, the high is going to be 85, and the low will be 72, and 63% chance again of rain and thunderstorms.
0: All right. Well, there you have it. A little bit cooler. Thank you, Shell. Thank you, Lord.

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0: Brand spanking new this week, Brian Free and Assurance. Great song. And we can hang on and cling on to God's promises.
1: Here's Karen Peck and New River on the banks of the promised land.
0: Right here on Hope.

Music received through your ears, coming out of your heart. That's the way Hope Radio was designed, to provide the hope of the gospel every time you listen. 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

thank you for being a part of the Hope Radio support team that allows us to share the gospel every day. And there's more hope still to come, because around here, it never stops.

0: Yep, giving the Lord all the glory because he's the only one who deserves it.
1: In Hebrews, it says he is the radiance of the glory of God and the exact imprint of his nature. And he upholds the universe by the word of his power. After making purification for sins, he sat down at the right hand of the majesty on high.
0: Oh, I love that. Hey, let's read it one more time. But this time, Shell, every time you get to he or him, okay, use the name Jesus.
1: Okay.
0: And just listen how it impacts it even more. Go ahead.
1: Jesus is the radiance of the glory of God and the exact imprint of his nature. And Jesus upholds the universe by the word of his power. After making purification for sins, Jesus sat down at the right hand of the majesty on high.
0: I love it.

0: you kept like asking me, what are you looking at? 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
1: Uh-huh.
0: And I keep looking to the right because...
1: It's kind of scaring me because what you kept...
0: Well, no, but I don't know who sits there now because I know, you know, I think they change around. I don't know.
1: A little bit.
0: Because we're not here after... When they come in, we leave.
1: Yeah, but you've had this puzzled look on your face.
0: Yeah, it's funny because, you know, we were talking about me having pet rats, and it looks like it's a screensaver of a female, like, pet rat. It's adorable to me with a wig on.
1: Female adult rats, pet rats, are adorable.
0: Yeah. With a wig on.
1: Mm-hmm.

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0: I am so thankful for the mercy of God, and I need His mercy every day. What about you?
1: Joy Time, an encouraging word from God's Word with Dr. Joy.
0: I wonder what comes to your mind when you hear the word mercy. Well, I think mercy is best described as extending forgiveness when it's undeserved and withholding punishment when it is deserved. God is loving, and He shows us mercy every single day. His greatest act of mercy was displayed on the cross when He sent Jesus to save us. He made a way for us to be with Him forever. Lamentations tells us the mercies of God never run out. I'm so thankful God's mercies are new every single day. Aren't you? What a good Father He is. This is Dr. Joy with Joy Time on Hope Radio 88.5.
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0: Are we going to get any relief from the heat? Is there going to be any rain? At this point, I would settle for some snow or sleet, but to find out what it's going to look like weather-wise, let's check in with Shell Bell. Shell, we need some nice, good, cool news. Can you help us out?
1: Well, today the high is going to be 86, but here again.
0: What?
1: The chance of rain is 70% with thunderstorms.
0: Okay, but you said 86, though.
1: Yeah, but still.
0: That's better than 96.
1: I know, but it feels like 106. The humidity is 82%.
0: So it's going to be 82%?
1: Hot.
0: Oh, my
1: humidity.
0: Gracious.
1: So wow. It's going to feel like that sauna.
0: Oh.
1: Tonight, though, it'll drop down to 73. I'm hoping these storms and this rain will kind of cool it off a little bit for us.
0: Yeah.
1: And it's going to rain as well, tomorrow. Tonight. It's going to rain tonight as well. Tomorrow, the high is going to be 85, and the low will be 72, and 63% chance again of rain and thunderstorms.
0: All right. Well, there you have it. A little bit cooler. Thank you, Shell. Thank you, Lord.

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It is so wonderful to hear how God works all things together for our good. When you give to Hope Radio, you are sharing the gospel to thousands upon thousands of people every single week. Picture the equivalent of full arenas and auditoriums hearing the gospel week after week, over and over. That's the impact. 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

0: talked about this just the other day, Shel. 1 Thessalonians chapter 4 and 18 Mile just did the song Above the Clouds. And one day the Bible says Jesus will come back on a cloud.
1: Yeah, I just asked you about that.
0: Yeah, and the spirits, the souls of those who have gone on before us, who Jesus had rescued from sin because, you know, that's his, what he does for all of us who call on Jesus. And he will come back with their souls, and then they will, the dead in Christ, their bodies will be raised out of the grave, and they will meet their souls in the air and be with Jesus. But also, right after that, we who are alive and remain in Christ, we will go up right after that.
1: Wow.
0: And we will be with the Lord forever. That's what it says. And then it says, Paul says, encourage one another with these words. How cool is that?

The weather here likes to keep us on our toes, ever changing. Yet, even as we always seem to be chasing that moving target of what to wear or how to plan, isn't it comforting to know our God never changes? Reminders of the Lord's consistency, daily, here on Hope Radio.

not once brag of perfection. Some days I take stumbling spells, but I ask the Lord for correction, and that ocean of grace never fails. I owe him my deepest devotion. I'm washed in his blood and I'm free. His mercy and grace fills that ocean. Now my guilt

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0: Yep, giving the Lord all the glory because he's the only one who deserves it.
1: In Hebrews, it says, he is the radiance of the glory of God and the exact imprint of his nature. And he upholds the universe by the word of his power. After making purification for sins, he sat down at the right hand of the majesty on high.
0: Oh, I love that. Hey, let's read it one more time. But this time, Shell, every time you get to he or him, okay, use the name Jesus.
1: Okay.
0: And just listen how it impacts it even more. Go ahead.
1: Jesus is the radiance of the glory of God and the exact imprint of his nature. And Jesus upholds the universe by the word of his power. After making purification for sins, Jesus sat down at the right hand of the majesty on high.
0: I love it.

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0: Our number four, Hope in the Morning, hanging out with you. And, Shell, we've got some great stuff coming up this hour, don't we?
1: We do.
0: And you're going to be doing the weather for us, as always. And I'm hoping and I'm praying that there will be some rain involved in that.
1: I know.
0: And I'm hoping and
1: cool
0: praying.
1: Cool it down a little bit here.
0: Yes. Hoping and praying for some cooler weather.
1: But I have noticed when it does rain, it almost feels, when it stops, it feels hotter.
0: Well, if it stays
1: hot. Humidity.
0: But here's the thing, though. If it stays hot after the rain, then the hot air makes it more humid. But if it rains because of a slightly cooler front coming in.
1: Yeah, sometimes it'll cool it down.
0: Then it cools it down
1: a little bit.
0: Here's the Wisnets right here on Hope.

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0: There's a deadly battle being fought every day in every single country around the world. It's a spiritual battle. Billy Graham.
1: The Bible teaches that Satan has powerful influences in every nation of the world, and he is the mastermind behind the whole system of evil that permeates the world.
0: As followers of Jesus Christ, you and I play an important role in that battle.
1: The greatest hindrance to Satan's plan for the destruction of the nation is a strong, God-fearing Christian who lives for God above all else.
0: But to do that, we need to train and to be prepared.
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0: Want to learn more? 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

0: Are we going to get any relief from the heat? Is there going to be any rain? At this point, I would settle for some snow or sleet, but to find out what it's going to look like weather-wise, let's check in with Shell Bell. Shell, we need some nice, good, cool news. Can you help us out?
1: Well, today the high is going to be 86, but here again.
0: What?
1: The chance of rain is 70% with thunderstorms.
0: Okay, but you said 86, though.
1: Yeah, but still.
0: That's better than 96.
1: I know, but it does. It feels like 106. The humidity is 82%. So it's going to be
0: 82%?
1: Hot.
0: Oh, my
1: humidity.
0: Gracious.
1: So it's going to feel like that song, though.
0: Oh, my
1: goodness. Tonight, though, it'll drop down to 73. I'm hoping these storms and this rain will kind of cool it off a little bit for us.
0: Yeah.
1: And it's going to rain as well, tomorrow. Tonight. It's going to rain tonight as okay. well. Tomorrow, the high is going to be 85, and the low will be 72, and 63% chance again of rain and thunderstorms.
0: All right. Well, there you have it. A little bit cooler. Thank you, Shell. Thank you, Lord.

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0: Todd and Rhonda Nealon. Life is made up of so many moments. But you know, the moments on earth with the Lord have got to be, no question, the greatest moments in life. When we get that glimpse on the inside of what we're going to experience inside and out in heaven, you know.
1: When you give your life over to the Lord, too, I think that's another experience and moment in your life as well.
0: Well, that's the beginning of all that, because you really can't experience, you know, the Lord inside and out until we trust Jesus as Savior.
1: Right.
0: Exactly. Well, listen to some Lefevre Quartet. To the words Jesus said, come and see, right here on Hope.

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1: I just want to let you know you guys bless my soul every day. Keep up the good work.
0: Hope Radio. Good music. Good news. Good God.

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1: Mm.
0: Life hurts, but God heals.
1: How about that? How about that? And you know, the answer for folks who say, well, you know, this thing happened to me and I don't feel healed from it, or I'm not healed from it. Look, when we've trusted Jesus as Savior, the guarantee is that no matter what happens on this side, on the other side, we are guaranteed of, listen, forever healing. How amazing is that? Well, we've had a blast hanging out with you on this Faith and Friends Friday. Please remember this. God loves you, and God has a plan for your life.
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Wolf Radio. It's Jeff and Shara Easter kicking off our 10 o'clock hour on this Friday morning. I am Jeff Lohman getting ready for the weekend. Thank you so much for hanging out with us today. Hope to encourage you with the best in Southern gospel music. 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

0: On more than one occasion, I have heard a well-meaning person say something like this: "My God would never turn someone away from heaven," or "My God would never forgive some people but not others." Statements such as those, to be accurate, ought to be prefaced with the phrase, "in my opinion." Opinions are fine when it comes to personal preferences or things that might happen in the future. But when it comes to matters the Bible clearly addresses, opinions have to yield to facts. Regardless of what we wish was true, we are obligated to submit our preferences to what the Bible says. And this is David Jeremiah, encouraging you to get on the road to new life. Discover what God has said on Route 66.
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Free indeed. Well, I am Jeff Lomond. A good Friday morning. We're getting ready for the weekend. Hey, you are needed to impact the future of Hope Radio. Yes, your feedback is needed. Certainly appreciate you tuning in to Hope Radio. 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

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Speaking of storms, we got showers and thunderstorms likely throughout the day today here in southeastern North Carolina. Highs in the mid-80s. Showers and thunderstorms likely overnight tonight. Lows in the low to mid-70s. And we've got showers and thunderstorms in the forecast tomorrow as well as Sunday. Highs tomorrow, mid-80s, and our highs on Sunday, upper 80s. It's Karen Peck and New River on Hope Radio.

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Hope Radio, the Tribute Quartet, and then, well, I am Jeff Lohman, a good Friday morning, getting ready for the weekend. Hey, you never know whose day you might change with a kind word, a smile, or simply taking time to listen. Jesus called you and me to be the light of the world. And sometimes the brightest light shines through the smallest act of kindness. So as you move into the weekend, ask God to use you to encourage someone who needs hope. You may be the answer to a prayer that they prayed already today. And we certainly hope you have an awesome weekend from Hope Radio.

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Well, a good Friday morning. I am Jeff Lohman. Go ahead and grab a cup of coffee, sit back and enjoy some great Southern gospel music to encourage you in your walk with Jesus. 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

0: inertia, indisposition to action or motion. Hi there, I'm Chuck Swindoll. Inertia. It's another word for not moving. You've heard it for years. It's easier to steer a moving car. Just get the car rolling, you can finally push into the filling station to get the gas. But at a dead standstill, it's hard to get that thing going. So it is with people. If you're not moving at all, it's hard to respond to the gentle prodding of the Spirit to realign, change direction, and move on with your life. Think of what you might be missing out on by sitting inert on the sidelines. As Henry Blackaby says so well, find out what God is doing and go there.
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Couple of big concerts with the Hoppers this weekend on Sunday. Hoppers are going to be at Folkestone Free Will Baptist Church in Holly Ridge this Sunday morning at 11 o'clock. And then they're going to be at the Mount Vernon Baptist Church in Clinton this Sunday night at 6. 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Also, the Collinsworth family is going to be in Princeton July 30th. And we've got Jason Crabb in Chalote at Coastal Church August 7th. 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

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Well, I am Jeff Loman. Hey, as we head into the weekend, remember that God never asks you to carry every burden on your own. Sometimes the most spiritual thing that you can do is pause, rest, and spend a little time in His presence. Whether you're working, traveling, or just simply enjoying some time with family, know that the Lord is walking with you every step of the way. May this weekend refresh your heart and remind you that His mercies are new every morning. And we hope you have a great weekend from Hope Radio.

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0: Hope Radio's Jonathan Wilburn, and Grace is Sufficient. Well, I am Jeff Lumman. 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
1: I was just thumbing through the radio stations, and I heard y'all a few months ago, and there was a song on, and I liked it. So I've been listening to you ever since. I listened to you yesterday, and I was listening today, and I said, yeah, Lord, I got to do this. I just have to say, y'all speak to my heart every day.

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Radio and the Perry's A Million Reasons. Well, I am Jeff Lumet. A good Friday afternoon. It's the lunch hour, getting ready for the weekend. As always, we appreciate so much you being a part of our listening family. Hope to encourage you today with the best in Southern gospel music. Here are the Tallies.

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0: There's a deadly battle being fought every day in every single country around the world. It's a spiritual battle. Billy Graham.
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0: As followers of Jesus Christ, you and I play an important role in that battle.
1: The greatest hindrance to Satan's plan for the destruction of the nation is a strong, God-fearing Christian who lives for God above all else.
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Well, I'm Jeff Lumman. 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

Your Hope Radio, our forecast for the weekend, showers and thunderstorms. That is pretty much it. Showers and thunderstorms today, tonight, tomorrow, even Sunday. 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

Hope Radio and the Point Voices. Now I'm on my way. Well, I am Jeff Lohman. Good Friday afternoon. We're getting ready for the weekend. I think the beautiful thing about God's grace is that every day offers a new start, brand new beginning. Yesterday's mistakes don't have to define tomorrow's story. God's forgiveness is real. His love is constant. And his promises never fail. So as you enjoy the weekend, remember that God is always writing new chapters of hope, purpose, and joy in your life. Keep trusting him. You're never, never, ever beyond his reach. It's the Down East Boys on Hope Radio.

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Your Hope Radio, a good Friday afternoon. I am Jeff Lohman, getting ready for the weekend. As always, we appreciate you being a part of our listening family. Hope to encourage you with some of the best in Southern gospel music. Right now, it's Greater Vision.

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0: The night before Jesus went to the cross, he broke away from his disciples to pray. He was in agony as he prayed to God about what was before him, pain and suffering.
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0: As Jesus was praying, we see him fully submit to the will of his Father as he prayed these words, "Not my will, but yours be done." Now, this verse convicts me to the core. It challenges me to look at my own heart. Have I surrendered everything over to God? Am I really willing to lay everything down for His will to be done? Today, my friend, let's take a close look at ourselves and let's be willing to surrender everything to God. May His will be done in our lives. 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

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Couple of big concerts with the Hoppers this Sunday. Going to be in Holly Ridge at the Folkestone Free Will Baptist Church this Sunday morning at 11 o'clock. And then the Mount Vernon Baptist Church in Clinton on Sunday night at 6. Couple of opportunities to see the Hoppers this weekend. Hey, we've got the Collinsworth family coming to Princeton on July 30th. And Jason Crabb is going to be at Shallotes Coastal Church on August 7th. If you want more details on the concerts, log on to our website, yourhoperadio.com.

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Picture the equivalent of full arenas and auditoriums hearing the gospel week after week, over and over. 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

Hope Radio's 8th Street, and here comes the promise. Well, I am Jeff Lohman, a good Friday afternoon, getting ready for the weekend. And as this week comes to a close, why not take a moment to notice the blessings that often go unnoticed? The fact that you have breath in your lungs. You have blood flowing through your veins. Your heart is beating. There are people who love you. How about noticing the faithfulness of God through every single season? I have noticed that gratitude has a way of shifting our focus from what we lack to the goodness that we've already received. Hope your weekend is filled with peace and laughter and reminders of God's incredible love for you. It's the Lefebvre Quartet on Hope Radio. I am-

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0: Montage, the Jordan Family Band, Morning for the Morning. Well, I am Jeff Lohman, a good Friday afternoon, getting ready for the weekend. 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

0: On more than one occasion, I have heard a well-meaning person say something like this: "My God would never turn someone away from heaven," or "My God would never forgive some people but not others." Statements such as those, to be accurate, ought to be prefaced with the phrase, "in my opinion." Opinions are fine when it comes to personal preferences or things that might happen in the future. But when it comes to matters the Bible clearly addresses, opinions have to yield to facts. Regardless of what we wish was true, we are obligated to submit our preferences to what the Bible says. And this is David Jeremiah, encouraging you to get on the road to new life. Discover what God has said on Route 66.
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Oh, it's Hope Radio and Troubled from the Lefevre Quartet. Hello, I'm Matt Wall. We have seen quite a bit of rain throughout the area today. Much, much needed. Let's be safe on the road, and I'll take a look at our forecast over the next few days coming up in just a moment on Hope Radio.

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If I know me, I could tell myself I'm better than the one who bowed their knees, then went astray. Well, the fact is I

0: There's a deadly battle being fought every day in every single country around the world. It's a spiritual battle. Billy Graham.
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1: The greatest hindrance to Satan's plan for the destruction of the nation is a strong, God-fearing Christian who lives for God above all else.
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From the Kingdom Heirs, He's All I Need on Hope Radio. Well, tonight, showers and thunderstorms continuing down to 73 for the low. And let's see, between a quarter and one half inch possible overnight tonight. More rain tomorrow, high of 85. And between 1 and 2 inches possible in the Hope Radio listening area for tomorrow. Tomorrow night, about a 60% chance of continued showers and thunderstorms, down to 70 for the low. The sun comes back out for Sunday, mostly sunny, high of 89. Monday, mostly sunny, with a high of 91. And now, a brand new song from one of those Southern Gospel tenor standard setters, Danny Funderburk, his brand new song, You Can.

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Hope Radio and 11th Hour. That's who he is. And our scripture today, Psalm chapter 18, verse 46. The Lord lives. Blessed be my rock. Let the God of my salvation be exalted.

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0: 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Good music. Good news. Good God.

Oh, that's a good one from the Wiznits to tap your toes to. Been blessed on Hope Radio, here to encourage you with every song handpicked just for you. We'll take a look at the forecast that's coming up. Let's be careful on the road. It's been real wet today. And let's keep the upbeat songs going from Charlotte Ritchie on Hope Radio. Jesus.

0: Inertia, indisposition to action or motion. Hi there, I'm Chuck Swindoll. Inertia, it's another word for not moving. You've heard it for years. It's easier to steer a moving car. Just get the car rolling, you can finally push into the filling station to get the gas. But at a dead standstill, it's hard to get that thing going. So it is with people. If you're not moving at all, it's hard to respond to the gentle prodding of the Spirit to realign, change direction, and move on with your life. Think of what you might be missing out on by sitting inert on the sidelines. As Henry Blackaby says so well, find out what God is doing and go there.
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That is from the Tribute Quartet, So Many Reasons on Hope Radio. Showers and thunderstorms continuing overnight tonight. And we're down to, let's see, around 73 for the low. So that will be pleasant. A 100% chance of showers and thunderstorms all through the day tomorrow. High of 85. And a chance of between 1 and 2 inches of rain possible throughout the Hope Radio listening area. Showers and thunderstorms continue overnight, tomorrow night, down to 70. And then the sun's out on Sunday. Sunny skies, high of 89. Monday, sunny and high of 91.

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It's Phillips and Banks, a song called The Anthem on Hope Radio. And today from Psalms chapter 18, verse 46, the Lord lives. Blessed be my rock. Let the God of my salvation be exalted.

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not once brag of perfection. 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

From Legacy 5, it's Homeward Bound, kicking off the 5 o'clock hour. Let's be careful out on the highways and byways today on our commute home. It is wet, the roads are wet, and we just need to be extra, extra cautious. And I'll take a look at the forecast for the Hope Radio listening area coming up in just a few songs.

0: My friend, you and I can count on God. He is true to His Word, and He will do what He says He will do.
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0: Luke chapter 1 reminds us that no word from God will ever fail. There's nothing impossible for Him. Now, Satan often uses confusion to make people doubt God. Satan wants to bring into question who God is and what He said in His Word. That's why it's so important that we read and study our Bibles so we know what God's Word says. Let's be careful not to fall for Satan's old tricks of confusion. Remember, God's Word is truth, and when God says something will be, then it will be. We can put our full confidence in Him. No word from Him will ever fail. 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

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I speak Jesus on Hope Radio. Weather forecast tonight, showers and thunderstorms continuing down to 73, up to a quarter to a half inch overnight tonight. Then lots and lots of rain in the forecast for tomorrow. New rainfall amounts tomorrow in the Hope Radio listening area between 1 and 2 inches possible. Continuing tomorrow night and mainly before 1 a.m. down to 70. And then things begin to clear off and give way to sunshine on Sunday with a high of 89 and sunshine on Monday with a high of 91. It's

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That is the newest song from The Kingsmen, When Sunday Morning Dawned on Hope Radio. Well, let's see. Our scripture today comes to us from the book of Psalms, chapter 18. It's verse 46. The Lord lives. Blessed be my rock. Let the God of my salvation be exalted. She's

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Coincidence, it's only by the blood on Hope Radio. Well, an opportunity, two opportunities Sunday to go see the Hoppers in concert. 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
0: 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And when we do that, He changes our lives forever. In Psalm 34, we see David expressing his devotion to God. You see, David had experienced the goodness of God. God had taken care of David in his darkest times. David had also experienced the blessings of God, and he knew that God was faithful. Today, my friend, let's open up our hearts to God so we can experience Him in a personal way. 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

all that he said. Now he was dead, so this was the way it would end. The dreams they had dreamed were not what they seemed. Now that he was dead.

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0: inertia, indisposition to action or motion. Hi there, I'm Chuck Swindoll. Inertia. It's another word for not moving. You've heard it for years. It's easier to steer a moving car. Just get the car rolling, you can finally push into the filling station to get the gas. But at a dead standstill, it's hard to get that thing going. So it is with people. If you're not moving at all, it's hard to respond to the gentle prodding of the Spirit to realign, change direction, and move on with your life. Think of what you might be missing out on by sitting inert on the sidelines. As Henry Blackaby says so well, find out what God is doing and go there.
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Happy Birthday, America. Celebrating our freedom in Christ and freedom to live out our faith in the land that we love. This is Hope Radio.

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That's the way Hope Radio was designed, to provide the hope of the gospel every time you listen. Thanks for being here at Hope Radio.

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It is so wonderful to hear how God works all things together for our good. When you give to Hope Radio, you are sharing the gospel to thousands upon thousands of people every single week. Picture the equivalent of full arenas and auditoriums hearing the gospel week after week, over and over. That's the impact. Praise the Lord, and thank you for supporting Hope Radio.

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